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12: Lulls level off around 57 tonight under partly cloudy skies. Westerly winds 8 to 15 miles per hour. Highs level off around 83 tomorrow. A mix of clouds and sun. Tomorrow night, 67. High temperatures reach up to 90 Wednesday under sunny skies. 79 Thursday. A peek at the extended shows, 85 Friday, 86 Saturday, and 80 on Sunday. 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
5: Lows dip down to about 57 tonight under partly cloudy skies. Westerly winds 8 to 15 miles per hour. Sunshine mixed with clouds at times. Tomorrow, highs level off around 83. Mainly clear skies tomorrow night. Lows level off around 67. Ample sunshine and dry Wednesday. Clouds on the increase by Thursday. Upper 80s Wednesday. Upper 70s by Thursday. For the 104.9 Max Country Weather Center, I'm meteorologist Tulua Lockwood. Currently, it's 77 degrees.
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Well, I was sitting in a coffee shop, just having a cup to pass the time, swapping rodeo stories with this old cowboy friend of mine, when some motorcycle riders started snickering in the back and started poking fun at my friend's hat. And one old boy said, "Hey Tex, where'd you park your horse?" 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
7: We'll zip down to about 57 tonight under partly cloudy skies, westerly winds 8 to 15 miles per hour. Sunshine mixed with clouds at times tomorrow, highs level off around 83. Mainly clear skies tomorrow night, lows level off around 67. Ample sunshine and dry Wednesday, clouds on the increase by Thursday. Upper 80s Wednesday, upper 70s by Thursday. For the 104.9 Max Country Weather Center, I'm meteorologist Tulua Lockwood. Currently, it's 72 degrees.
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4: Low zip down to about 57 tonight under partly cloudy skies. Westerly winds 8 to 15 miles per hour. Sunshine mixed with clouds at times. Tomorrow, highs level off around 83. Mainly clear skies. Tomorrow night, lows level off around 67. Ample sunshine and dry. Wednesday, clouds on the increase by Thursday. Upper 80s. Wednesday, upper 70s by Thursday. For the 104.9 Max Country Weather Center, I'm meteorologist Tulu Lockwood.

of the blue, drifting off to the evening news. She said, honey, what would you do if you'd have never met me? I just laughed, said, I don't know. I could take a couple.

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11: Lows dip down to about 57 tonight under partly cloudy skies. Westerly winds 8 to 15 miles per hour. Sunshine mixed with clouds at times. Tomorrow, highs level off around 83. Mainly clear skies. Tomorrow night, lows level off around 67. Ample sunshine and dry. Wednesday, clouds on the increase by Thursday. Upper 80s. Wednesday, upper 70s by Thursday. For the 104.9 Max Country Weather Center, I'm meteorologist Tula Lockwood. Currently 64.
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2: Bailey Zimmerman. Hudson Westbrook. And Cole Wetzel. Headlining Nebraska's ultimate three-day country party this summer. June 25th through 27th, the Country Drive Music Fest in Ashland, Nebraska. Joining the lineup is Dasha, Blake Whiten, Baker Blankenship, and many more acts across two stages. 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
1: Lulz 3. Mainly clear skies. Tuesday night, lulz around 67. Ample sunshine and dry. Wednesday, clouds on the increase by Thursday. Upper 80s. Wednesday, upper 70s by Thursday. For the 104.9 Max Country Weather Center, I'm meteorologist Tulu Lockwood. Currently, it's 59 degrees.
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7: Lulls level off around 57 overnight under partly cloudy skies. Winds out of the west, 5 to 10 miles per hour. Sunshine mixed with clouds at times. Tuesday, daytime highs approaching 83. Mainly clear skies. Tuesday night, lows around 67. Ample sunshine and dry. Wednesday, clouds on the increase by Thursday. Upper 80s. Wednesday, upper 70s by Thursday. For the 104.9 Max Country Weather Center, I'm meteorologist Tulu Lockwood. Right now, 61.
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4: Seven overnight under partly cloudy skies, winds out of the northwest 5 to 10 miles per hour. Partly cloudy Tuesday, daytime highs approaching 83. Tuesday night, lows around 67. Highs level off around 90. Wednesday, under clear skies, 80 Thursday. From the 104.9 Max Country Weather Center, powered by weatherology.com, I'm staff meteorologist Jennifer Wojcicki. Right now, it's 63 degrees.
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6: Lows dip down to about 57. Overnight, under partly cloudy skies, northwest winds 5 to 10 miles per hour. Mainly clear skies, Tuesday, high temperatures reach up to 82. Tuesday night, lows level off around 68. Sunny skies and dry, Wednesday, clouds on the increase by Thursday. Upper 80s, Wednesday, upper 70s by Thursday. From the 104.9 Max Country Weather Center, I'm meteorologist Jennifer Wojcicki. Currently, 63.
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9: Lows dip down to about 57. Overnight, under partly cloudy skies, northwest winds 5 to 10 miles per hour. Mainly clear skies. Tuesday, high temperatures reach up to 82. Tuesday night, lows level off around 68. Sunny skies and dry. Wednesday, clouds on the increase by Thursday. Upper 80s. Wednesday, upper 70s by Thursday. From the 104.9 Max Country Weather Center, I'm meteorologist Jennifer Wojcicki. Right now, 59.
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4: Daytime highs approaching 82. Today, under mainly sunny skies, winds out of the northwest, 5 to 10 miles per hour. Mainly clear skies. Tonight, lows dip down to about 68. Ample sunshine expected. Tomorrow, high temperatures reach up to 89. Sunshine mixed with clouds at times. Thursday, with daytime highs approaching 80. 86, Friday. From the 104.9 Max Country Weather Center, I'm meteorologist Jennifer Wojcicki. Currently, it's 59 degrees.
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1: This week, we're going to see temperatures a little up and down. We'll start on the downside of things on Tuesday with highs a little below average. Our average high this time of year is in the middle 80s. We'll be in the lower 80s later on this afternoon with mostly sunny to partly cloudy skies and a northwest wind at 5 to 15 miles per hour. Well above average on Wednesday, mostly sunny to partly cloudy skies, a little on the breezy side, and a high temperature in the lower and middle 90s. Then we cool off. And right around normal on Thursday, mostly sunny to partly cloudy skies and highs in the middle 80s, and then back to 90 on Friday. We'll see that high temperature in the lower 90s with just a small chance of a shower or thunderstorm on Friday, otherwise partly cloudy skies. A little bit better chance for storms as we head into the weekend. On Saturday, that scattered shower and thunderstorm chance, otherwise partly cloudy with highs in the upper 80s, then back down into the middle 80s on Sunday with a small chance for storms. From the Channel 8 Storm Alert Team, I'm Chief Meteorologist Rusty Dawkins, and this has been your Weather on the 8th forecast. Tune in to KLKN at 4:30, 5, 6, and 10 to catch me every weeknight.
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1: Mornings in the country. Well, good Tuesday morning. Hello, I am Gene, flying solo this time around. Alex will join me here in just a little bit. All right, let's get to what you may have missed last night. Boy, it's given us more drama than a full season of Dallas. Maybe we should start our own show called Lubbock. But it does look like the Brandon Sorsby saga is now, well, over, at least for this season. We'll see. Maybe next season it'll come back. Texas Tech and quarterback Brandon Sorsby have decided to part ways. And Brandon is going to apply for the NFL's supplemental draft. Of course, he was granted an injunction by a Texas court so he could play football this fall for Texas Tech, even though he had been caught making over $90,000 worth of gambling bets, including 40 bets on his own team, which, by the way, is highly illegal. Now, his legal team said that it was for his mental health, and I am a big supporter of mental health, but that is bunk. They said that he had to play football or he'd be very sad. And Texas Tech backed him up, and pretty much the rest of the world was against them. And finally, after several lawsuits were filed, including by the Big 12 Conference, he decided, you know what, I'm just going to go to the NFL. So he is applying for the NFL supplemental draft, which you have to apply for by June 22nd. So that's why this is happening now, because there was no guarantee he was going to be able to play football for Tech this fall. So he just decided to apply for the draft. The big winner here, believe it or not, is Brandon Sorsby, because, of course, he got $5 million to go play for Texas Tech, and they said that they're not going to try and get the money back from him. No, he's still going to get paid, and he's going to go to the NFL. So, like I said, more drama than a whole season at Dallas. Let's start our own television show, fictionally based on Texas Tech football, and call it Lubbock. And it looks like the drama in Lubbock is finally over. And that's how we will start your Tuesday, and of course we'll start it with more music. Coming up next, Mornings in the Country.
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6: Sunshine mixed with clouds at times. Today, with daytime highs approaching 82. Northwesterly winds 5 to 10 miles per hour. Mainly clear skies. Tonight, lows dip down to about 68. Bright sunshine. Tomorrow, highs level off around 89. Highs level off around 80 Thursday under partly cloudy skies. 86 Friday. From the 104.9 Max Country Weather Center, I'm meteorologist Jennifer Wojcicki. Currently, it's 59 degrees.
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0: where you get signed up. 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
1: 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The row crop markets closed higher yesterday. The soybean market finding some buyers following pressure from the U.S.-Iran peace agreement. Initially, the peace deal pushed the row crop markets lower, along with the energy markets. New weather outlooks show generally favorable crop growing conditions well into July in the Corn Belt.

104.9 Max Country. Toby Keith, American Soldier, Diamond Rio also in there. Looks like we're going to have mostly sunny skies today. Some clouds out there right now. Temps in the lower 80s. It is currently 60. 644. I'm going to be somebody someday. I tell myself that every morning. In the meantime, I'll just play the song. Travis Tritt, Max Country.

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1: Mornings in the country. It is Tuesday morning. Hello, I am Jane. I am joined by Alex. Good morning.
2: Good morning, Mr. Gene Curtis. There's a lot of downfalls about the feline species. Okay, but the worst part of cats, at least in my experience, is when they come up to your yard, they think they belong to you, they get what they need, and then all of a sudden they're gone.
1: Yes, and it does happen quite often.

0: Cats like to frequently. Roam.
1: Frequently. Well, this was caught on camera, okay? The family thought that they had a cat at their house. It was their cat. And then the cat just disappeared for a while. Come to find out, an Amazon delivery driver was caught on camera taking their cat from their family yard, claiming that the cat was his own missing cat.
0: This whole
1: story. I do
0: story.
1: Not understand.
0: Yeah.
1: I just don't understand. Like, this doesn't happen with dogs, I don't think. This is only cats.
0: It's funny.
1: It's got some weird juju.
0: Reading his account, the Amazon driver, he says it's his cat, and he produced some paperwork of he adopted a cat in October of 2025. So this is a relatively recent adoption. But the family says, we've had this cat for 5 years. So there's no way this is your cat that you adopted back in October. But he's fighting it. He still has the cat. He has not he lost his job, and he has not returned the cat. He's saying that this is his cat that he adopted in October, though.
1: Okay, but think about every farm cat that you know, Gene, because I think both stories could be true. I think this cat is the problem.
0: Been playing okay? both sides.
1: This cat was adopted by the Amazon driver and simultaneously was mooching off this family for 5 years. Guarantee it. This is the same cat, and he is the problem.
0: You know what? That's a sound theory. Knowing cats I do. And again, you're right. A dog would never pull this off. A dog would just be unbelievably happy to be in one place. It wouldn't be trying to split its time between two. This could be the cat is playing everybody involved. So
1: I'm telling you.
0: Like I said, this Amazon driver has lost his job. He has provided paperwork that says that he adopted this cat in October, but the family saying, we have had this cat for years. This is not your cat. And the cat's just sitting there the whole time going, humans is dumb.
1: I'm telling you, both are true. They're both right.
0: All right. This is a continuing story. Like I said, as of yet, the driver has not returned the cat to the family, and there haven't been any legal charges filed yet, but we'll see. We'll see. Drama everywhere. And of course, there's a cat involved somehow. No cats involved in programming our music, and I'll play more of it next.
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0: 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As Nebraskans, many times we're very, very modest. And sometimes I don't think we appreciate all that we have. 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
1: This week, we're going to see temperatures a little up and down. We'll start on the downside of things on Tuesday with highs a little below average. Our average high this time of year is in the middle 80s. We'll be in the lower 80s later on this afternoon with mostly sunny to partly cloudy skies and a northwest wind at 5 to 15 miles per hour. Well above average on Wednesday, mostly sunny to partly cloudy skies, a little on the breezy side, and a high temperature in the lower and middle 90s. Then we cool off. And right around normal on Thursday, mostly sunny to partly cloudy skies and highs in the middle 80s, and then back to 90 on Friday. We'll see that high temperature in the lower 90s with just a small chance at a shower or thunderstorm on Friday, otherwise partly cloudy skies. A little bit better chance for storms as we head into the weekend. On Saturday, that scattered shower and thunderstorm chance, otherwise partly cloudy with highs in the upper 80s, then back down into the middle 80s on Sunday with a small chance for storms. From the Channel 8 Storm Alert Team, I'm Chief Meteorologist Rusty Dawkins, and this has been your Weather on the 8th forecast. Tune in to KLKN at 4:30, 5, 6, and 10 to catch me every weeknight.
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Never went down to Georgia. He was looking for a soul to steal. He was in a bind because he was way behind and he was willing to make a deal. When he came across this young man sawing on a fiddle and playing it hot, and the devil jumped up on a hickory stump and said, "Boy, let me tell you what. I guess you didn't know it, but I'm a fiddle player too. And if you'd care to take a dare, I'll make a bet with you. Now you play pretty good fiddle, boy, but give the devil his due. I bet a fiddle of gold against your soul, cause I think I'm better than you." The boy said, "My name's Johnny, and it might be a sin, but I'll take your bet, and you're gonna regret, cause I'm the best as ever been."

Hits 104.9 Max Country. Sam McKershaw. She don't know she's beautiful. It is mornings in the country. Looks like it's going to be a beautiful day with mostly sunny skies. Highs in the lower 80s. 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We're going to be talking, well, my favorite generation, Gen X. Coming up next with Alex, mornings in the country.

0: And by Alex, good morning.
1: Write this down, Gene. I am not attacking the boomer generation. I'm not attacking you this morning.
0: Okay? Sorry. I was actually looking for a pen. I was going to write that down, but I think I can remember this. So I think.
1: I've got a list of everyday things Gen X kids were expected to handle on their own. Okay. And Gen X being like probably my parents' generation.
0: Yeah, I'm on the 50s? Older end of Gen X. I believe Gen X. I am not a boomer. Gen X, I believe, technically starts in 1965. So I am an older Gen Xer, but I am a Gen Xer. So.
1: Okay, let's start with the obvious things. Okay, we know they didn't have screens, so they had to manage their boredom somehow.
0: Mm-hmm.
1: They were getting themselves ready for school. Are kids now not doing that?
0: I don't know. I mean, and I guess, again, we're a little bit different because we're farm kids. Our parents generally both worked around the house. So my parents were always around. I didn't raise myself like a lot of Gen Xers did.
1: So. Oh, Gen Xers, in comparison to kids today, often made their own lunches, walked home alone, and managed their boredom by playing outside without supervision. Now, I'm reading this list, okay? And like you mentioned, okay, a lot of us are farm kids or rural town kids, and I feel like those things don't necessarily apply. But then I think about a majority of the population who lives in the city, and I'm like, your mom packs your lunch all through school for you? That's bozo.
0: Yeah.
1: You can't go outside without supervision? Also bozo, and that sounds really boring. So we ask you this morning about what things you did growing up that would shock parents today.
0: I put one down, and the question is live on our Facebook page, so please go answer it. That it's 100% true, and I'll even bring it up right now. Me and my friends, say on a Saturday when there was nothing going on in the summer, you know, we lived out in the country, lived 10 miles away from the nearest town, and we'd get on our bikes and we'd just take off riding. We'd be playing in people's ponds. We'd be investigating abandoned houses. You know, we'd be chasing wild animals. And our parents not only had no idea where we were, but they didn't care. They just knew that we weren't in the house. It's like, you're gone. Get gone. And, you know, can you imagine literally being gone all day? And I'm talking, you know, 10 years old. And we'd be gone all day long with zero contact with our parents. And they had no idea where we were. And it was common. It was just what you did.
1: So. Yeah. In the world, I should say, of Life 360 and Find My Phone, that just doesn't happen anymore.
0: All right. Well, we would love to hear what things you did as a kid that would shock parents today, which is funny when we say that because the parents today are the kids that were doing the shocking things that we're going to be talking about. So we'll discuss that coming up in just a little bit. Stick around for more music next. Mornings in the Country.
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mainly clear skies, today with a high of 82. Northwest winds 5 to 10 miles per hour. Mainly clear, tonight 68. Ample sunshine expected, tomorrow high of 89. Highs level off around 80 Thursday under partly cloudy skies. 86 Friday. From the 104.9 Max Country Weather Center.

0: It Must Be Love from his phenomenal album where he did nothing but covers. He was also featured on another cover album called A Common Thread, A Salute to the Eagles. He did Tequila Sunrise, and we're talking the Eagles because everybody loves the Eagles, but the Eagles, they're just not coming to see us anytime soon, but we got the next best thing. Hotel California, A Salute to the Eagles is coming to the Grand Island Casino and Resort on Friday, July 3rd. Did you know you could be there for free? 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You'll see it. It says Hotel California, A Salute to the Eagles. Go in there and get registered today, and good luck.
1: A major overhaul of the H2A program. I'm Alex McAvica, joining you with a check of today's agriculture news on the Rural Radio Network. Good morning. House Ag Committee Chairman G.T. Thompson has introduced legislation with major revisions to the H2A guest worker program used by many fruit and vegetable growers. The proposal comes as labor costs continue to climb and worker shortages remain a challenge for the ag industry. Industry groups say the use of the H2A program has increased over 180% over the past decade, while application and compliance costs have jumped 200% in just the last 3 years. Labor now accounts for nearly 40% of total cash expenses on many specialty crop farms. A Nebraska ethanol pioneer is honored for his high-octane leadership. Chuck Woodside is CEO of Kappa Ethanol and was honored by the Renewable Fuels Association. Woodside has served as the CEO for 25 years, growing it into the largest farmer-owned ethanol producer with three plants in Minden, Ravenna, and Aurora. Scott McFeeters of Gothenburg was one of the first farmers to step up and credits Woodside for guiding Kappa through its growth.
2: So Chuck grew up in Lexington, and we were in 4-H, and he always won the showmanship, so I knew he was going to go great places with the beef showmanship award or competition. But he has been involved in the ethanol industry, just has done great things, had good influence all over the nation, and it's a well-deserved award, and we congratulate him. He's we're all getting older, so I'm glad he got it before he while we could still enjoy it.
1: The Renewable Fuels Association is the leading trade group for ethanol plants. The RFA honored Woodside with its high-octane award. From the Nebraska Soybean Board Studios, I'm Alex McAvica.
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6: Mainly clear skies today with a high of 82. Northwest winds 5 to 10 miles per hour. Mainly clear tonight, 68. Ample sunshine expected tomorrow, high of 80.

Hopefully you aren't running too far behind this morning. We're not that far from 8 o'clock, though. If you got to be to work by then, you might want to be careful, but you might want to hurry up. Zach Brown Band, now Goodbye In Her Eyes, Max Country. Good morning.

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0: Good morning, and we are talking about my favorite generation because I am part of it, Gen Xers, and some of the crazy things that we used to do as kids that would shock parents today. I brought up how me and my friends used to disappear on our bikes on a Saturday and be gone all day long, and our parents had no idea where we were or what we were doing, and that was 100% completely normal. And I'm seeing a lot of things, Alex, on our Facebook page that yes, bring back childhood memories that, yeah, you just don't do anymore. Shall we read some of them?
1: Let's do it. My favorite comment of all, Jeremy says, no comment. My mom's on Facebook.
0: That is true. Let's see. Lacey said, we jumped off the roof of our garage. And
1: nice.
0: We did not jump off the roof of our garage, but we did climb every building in the entire farmstead. Usually, like, we had a farrowing shed that we, you know, kept our sows in, and we spent more time on top of that building than in it. It was just fun climbing around on it. So yeah, climbing on houses and stuff like that.
1: Jessica says, raking hay on an open station 4020 in the middle of nowhere, not a form of communication. My husband still does that. In fact, he just did it yesterday, which I know he's not a kid, but you know, that, you know, sort of thing.
0: That just reminded me of one that would shock people today. And this is what my parent, or not my parents, my sisters used to do. And I think of this because when they said raking hay, I was always in the cabless tractor. So you just rip your shirt off and get baked all day long. We didn't use suntan lotion. And my sisters used to lay out on our deck and they'd slather themselves in baby oil and literally just cook like bacon out there. That's how they tanned, is they would cover themselves in oil and just lay there and cook all day long. Can you imagine what parents would do if you tried that these days?
1: I can't even fathom. I like the innocent the innocent comments, like Beth. She said, I sold Girl Scout cookies door to door.
0: Hey.
1: But seriously, people don't even do that anymore. Unless you know them, you don't go knocking up on their door.
0: That is true. Usually you find them like parked outside a Walmart, or they go business to business, or you buy it online. There's no knocking on doors. Boy, we got a lot of good answers here that are bringing back a ton of memories, and we would absolutely love to hear yours. What is something you did on your own as a kid that would shock parents today? If you haven't given us a like on Facebook yet, please do so, and we'll read some more answers coming up. More music coming up next. Mornings in the Country.
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1: This week, we're going to see temperatures a little up and down. We'll start on the downside of things on Tuesday with highs a little below average. Our average high this time of year is in the middle 80s. We'll be in the lower 80s later on this afternoon with mostly sunny to partly cloudy skies and a northwest wind at 5 to 15 miles per hour. Well above average on Wednesday, mostly sunny to partly cloudy skies, a little on the breezy side, and a high temperature in the lower and middle 90s. Then we cool off and right around normal on Thursday, mostly sunny to partly cloudy skies and highs in the middle 80s, and then back to 90 on Friday. We'll see that high temperature in the lower 90s with just a small chance at a shower or thunderstorm on Friday, otherwise partly cloudy skies. A little bit better chance for storms as we head into the weekend. On Saturday, that scattered shower and thunderstorm chance, otherwise partly cloudy with highs in the upper 80s, then back down into the middle 80s on Sunday with a small chance for storms. From the Channel 8 Storm Alert Team, I'm Chief Meteorologist Rusty Dawkins, and this has been your Weather on the 8th forecast. Tune in to KLKN at 4:30, 5, 6, and 10 to catch me every weeknight.
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Kenny Rogers and Lucille coming up in just a couple of minutes. Did you know it's time for Bet You Didn't Know? 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
1: Mornings in the country. Well, good morning. Hello, I am Gene. I'll be flying solo for the rest of the shift. Well, I'll be lonely. I think I'll be able to pull it off. Let's do today's Bet You Didn't Know. And today, we're talking about fudge. That's right. It is National Fudge Day. So we're going to talk about fudge. First of all, it's a uniquely American invention. And it was quite accidentally invented. It was actually supposed to be a batch of caramel. But whoever was making it messed it up. And it came out fudge. And you're going to think I'm joking about this, but that's where we get the phrase, you fudged it up. No, it's not replacing a naughty word. It actually goes back to its origins when it was supposed to be caramel, and they messed up the recipe, and so they fudged it up. And there it is. That's where fudge originated. It was actually on campus in the 1880s at Vassar College in New York. A bunch of students cooked it up in their dorm rooms. 30-pound batches at the time. And at the time, it was considered, a rebellious activity. Now, I have been to the fudge capital of the United States. If you haven't, I highly recommend it. Mackinac Island in Michigan. It looks like Mackinac, but trust me, it's Mackinac, and they'll let you know if you say it wrong. But anyway, it is celebrated as the fudge capital of the world. In its peak summer season, the island produces over 10,000 pounds of fudge each and every day. Now, the secret or the mistake of fudge is in the crystals. The smooth texture relies on the formation of tiny microscopic sugar crystals. If they grow too large, the fudge becomes grainy. Of course, we've got to talk about the world record piece of fudge. A slab of fudge was created that weighed 5,670 pounds. It was created by the Northwest Fudge Factory in Canada and took an entire week to make. And say you make some fudge and you indulge and you're like, whew, I've had enough for a while. Throw it in the freezer. You can freeze fudge for up to a year and it will not lose any of its flavor or consistency. So get out and enjoy some fudge today. That is today's Bet You Didn't Know. I bet you knew this. We got more music next. Mornings in the Country.
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10: Lots of sunshine today with daytime highs approaching 82. Westerly winds 5 to 10 miles per hour. Mainly clear skies tonight, lows dip down to about 68. Clear skies tomorrow, high temperatures reach up to 89. Sunshine mixed with clouds at times Thursday with daytime highs approaching 80. 86 Friday. From the 104.9 Max Country Weather Center, I'm meteorologist Jennifer Wojcicki. Right now, it's 59 degrees.
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0: How am I doing?
1: That is Dirks Bentley, George Strait, Mary Chapin Carpenter. I'm doing pretty well because I know the 90s at 9 is coming up, a whole hour of nothing but your favorites from the 90s. Always try and throw in a few you haven't heard for a while. It is Tuesday, Ledoux's Day, so you know we're going to kick the day off with some Chris Ledoux. Also going to hear from Lone Star today, some old Reba McEntire, Brooks and Dunn, Clay Walker, Lori Morgan, Sammy Kershaw, and many, many others all coming up during the 90s at 9. But we're not done here yet. We're going to wrap up Mornings in the Country by reading some more of your responses off of our question that's over on Facebook page. Go check it out and let us know what is something crazy that you did as a kid that would shock parents today. We'll discuss coming up.
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3: 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Grains were mostly lower overnight as crude oil took another step down. Crude is currently down over $3, around $77 a barrel. Corn futures were lower as the crop conditions reported corn at 68% good to excellent, which is better than the five-year average. Some Corn Belt states are receiving a little too much rain, which is raising concerns, but the overall condition looks good. Soybeans dropped 7 to 10 cents with 66% of the beans in good to excellent condition. 64% is the average. Yesterday's NOPA crush report showed 208.8 million bushels used last month. That number is above last year's crush at this time, but less than what traders expected to see. And wheat futures were mixed with the Chicago contracts holding 2 to 3 cents higher. Corn is up 1.5 this morning at 417 and a quarter. December up 3 at 444 and 3 quarters. July soybeans up 8 at 1127. November up 11 and a quarter at 1147. July Chicago wheat is up 5 and 3 quarters at 595 and a half. September up a nickel at 605 and a half. July Kansas City wheat down 1 and a quarter at 638 and 3 quarters. September unchanged at 645 and a quarter. June live cattle are up 42 cents at 251.10. August up a dime at 243.35. August feeders are up 35 at 361.90. September up 37 at 359.80. August lean hogs are unchanged at 95.77. October up 2 pennies at 80.25. Class 3 milk for July up 3 pennies at 16.46 here on the Rural Radio Network.

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8: Lots of sunshine today with daytime highs approaching 82. Westerly winds 5 to 10 miles per hour. Mainly clear skies tonight, lows dip down to about 68. Clear skies tomorrow, high temperatures reach up to 89. Sunshine mixed with clouds at times Thursday with daytime highs approaching 80. 86 Friday. From the 104.9 Max Country Weather Center, I'm meteorologist Jennifer Wojcicki. Right now, it's 59 degrees.
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country's all-time hits, 104.9 Max Country, Little Texas, and what might have been a 90s classic. Remember, you can hear a whole hour of 90s classics coming up with the 90s at 9. We'll wrap up Mornings of the Country by reading some of your responses to our Facebook question, what's something you did as a kid that would shock parents today? Josh Turner now, Max Country.

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1: Mornings in the country. It is Tuesday morning. Gene Curtis here finishing things up solo. So let's talk about today's question over on Facebook page. We did a story earlier about, the greatest generation, and that would be Generation X, and about their independence and the strange things that we did as kids that would shock parents today, which I still think is funny because the parents today are the Gen Xers that did these crazy things. The ones that I brought up that I remember specifically that would shock people today is me and my friends used to get on our bikes and just take off and be gone all day. We didn't tell our parents where we were going because we didn't know where we were going. We would go out and we'd just ride and ride and play and have fun. No communication all day, and then you went home at night. And a lot of people agree with me. I notice a lot of people on our Facebook page are saying just riding bikes all day long and getting home when you get home. That one is a very popular one. Another one that I brought up that I have not seen anyone else say is my sisters used to lay out on the deck just completely and totally slathered up in baby oil and bake in the sun. And when I say bake in, I mean it was like they were cooking themselves. And they'd flip over, I think, every 30 minutes. They had an egg timer, and they'd flip over. But, yeah, they'd cover themselves in baby oil and just lay out in the sun. I don't think that's recommended very much these days. Lori says she had to pay for her own insurance and put gas in the car. Now, I did have to put gas in my vehicle, but my parents did at least cover the insurance. Michael says he stayed home by himself and had to cook lunch and sometimes even supper for himself. Yeah, I hear about that happening a lot too. Daniel says no babysitter required. She had three sisters and no babysitter out there. We got a lot of great answers, and a lot of them just depend on disappearing for a whole day. No questions asked. Just go outside. Go outside. That's my mom would be like, what are you doing? Just go outside. And we would go outside. Jen says biking 5 miles to go swim in the lake unsupervised. Yes, that used to happen all the time. We would love to hear your answers. We will leave this up on our Facebook page. Give us a like if you haven't done so yet, and just let us know what shocking thing did you do on your own as a kid that would shock parents today. We'd love to hear from you. And that is going to wrap up Mornings in the Country for today. We will be back tomorrow morning bright and early at 6 a.m. See you there. More music next.
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1: This is the Nebraska Soybean Report, your update on research, demand, and innovation, powered by Nebraska soybean farmers and their checkoff. I'm Alex Makovica. Doug Sadoff joins us today, and today we're talking about the partnership that Nebraska Soybean Board has with Arable Labs.

0: Doug, tell us more about the work that Arable Labs does.
1: So yeah, Arable Labs was founded in 2019 by the Ohio Soybean Council, and they founded this to focus on new uses for soybeans and soybean oil, looking for bio-based product solutions. So what we want to do is replace petroleum-based materials with soy-based materials. And so the Nebraska Soybean Board stepped into a partnership with them for this fiscal year, and so far it's been good. We've seen the payoff already. And so this lab, Arable Labs, is more than research. It's research and development. So they have multiple products out there already with different companies. But one of them that's kind of cool is RoofMax. And what RoofMax does, it's just a soy-based product that you spray over your asphalt shingles to give them more life, get more years out of your shingles. We know in Nebraska, the heat and the cold winters are hard on shingles, but this product will get several more years out of your asphalt shingles. And it's soy-based, which is really cool. And over in 2025, it created 100,000 soybean bushel demand, and they treated about 40,000 homes across the country. So one of the main goals of the Nebraska Soybean Board is to find new uses for soybeans, because we struggle with, you know, exports and things like that. We just need to find new uses for our soybeans. And it's just a good example how Nebraska Soybean Board is putting the soybean farmers' checkoff dollars to work, and one of the many things we do with it.
0: All right, thanks so much. That's Doug Sadoff joining us with the Nebraska Soybean Board, talking about their partnership with Arable Labs. More information always at nebraskasoybeans.org.
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1: 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July corn is down a half at 415. December up 1.5 at 443.25. July soybeans up 9.5 at 1128.75. November up 11.75 at 1146.5. July Chicago wheat up 9.5 at 599.25. September up 7.5 at 608. July Kansas City wheat down a nickel at 635. September down 3.5 at 641.75. June live cattle are up $1.17 at 251.80. August up 252 at 245.80. August feeders up 387 at 365.42. September up 395 at 363.47. August lean hogs are up 40 cents at 96.17. October up a quarter at 80.47. 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
13: Lots of sunshine today with daytime highs approaching 82. Westerly winds 5 to 10 miles per hour. Mainly clear skies tonight, lows dip down to about 68. Clear skies tomorrow, high temperatures reach up to 89. Sunshine mixed with clouds at times Thursday with daytime highs approaching 80. 86 Friday. From the 104.9 Max Country Weather Center, I'm meteorologist Jennifer Wojcicki. Right now, 63.
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1: 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July corn down a quarter at 415 and a quarter. December up 1 3/4 at 443 and a half. July soybeans up 8 1/4 at 1127 and a half. November up 11 1/4 at 1146. July Chicago wheat up 8 1/4 at 598. September up 5 3/4 at 606 and a quarter. July Kansas City wheat down 2 3/4 at 637 and a quarter. September down 1 at 644 and a quarter. June live cattle up 287 at 253.50. August up 407 at 247.32. August feeders up 505 at 366.60. September up 522 at 364.75. August lean hogs up 35 cents at 96.12. And Class 3 milk for July up 2 pennies at 16.45 here on the Rural Radio Network.
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10: Partly cloudy skies today with daytime highs approaching 82. Winds out of the west 5 to 10 miles per hour. Tonight, lows around 68. High of 89. Tomorrow, ample sunshine expected. Daytime highs approaching 80 Thursday under partly cloudy skies. 86 Friday. From the 104.9 Max Country Weather Center, powered by weatherology.com, I'm staff meteorologist Jennifer Wojcicki. Right now, it's 66 degrees.
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104.9 Max Country Country's all-time hits. Parker with you on this Tuesday afternoon. Got music on the way from Roseanne Cash, some Rodney Atkins as well, right after Garth Brooks on Max Country.

0: recap for the Max Country listening area. A high near 82 degrees. Not a lot of wind out there as well this afternoon. Tonight's going to get a little breezy, up to 35 mile per hour wind gusts after midnight and a low around 68. And it's going to heat back up to about 89 and into the low 90s tomorrow with some wind. So we'll have that wind right back with us tomorrow. We've got a break here coming up. I've got Alan Jackson, Midland, and Randy Hauser next. It's Max Country.
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1: 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July corn is down 1.5 at 414. December up 0.5 at 442 and a quarter. July soybeans up 6.5 at 1125 and 3/4. November up 9.5 at 1144 and a quarter. July Chicago wheat up 5.5 at 595 and a quarter. September up 3 at 603 and a half. July Kansas City wheat down 7 at 633. September down 5 and a quarter at 640. June live cattle are up 432 at 254.97. August up 562 at 248.87. August feeders are up 610 at 367.65. September up 645 at 365.97. August lean hogs are down 57 cents at 95.20. 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
7: Mainly cloudy skies expected this afternoon, with daytime highs approaching 82. Winds out of the south, 5.

0: clear skies. Highs level off around 89. Tomorrow, bright sunshine expected. A mix of clouds and sun Thursday with highs around 80. 86 Friday. From the 104.9 Max Country Weather Center, I'm meteorologist Jennifer Wojcicki. Currently, it's 72 degrees.
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King, George Strait on Max Country, Country's all-time hits. Parker with you just after 1 o'clock on a Tuesday, but if you close your eyes, you really think about it, you could be in a Louisiana Saturday night with Mel McDaniel.

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0: bit sarcastic when I look at you and say, Red Solo cup, you're not just a cup.
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0: Little Couple by Toby Keith on Max Country. You've been hearing the promos. We've got the action this Saturday, the Sertoma 8-Man Football All-Star Game. It's on the Max Country YouTube channel exclusively, so it's not on 104.9 FM, but you can go to YouTube, type in Max Country, and find it right there for the live broadcast on Saturday. And it's for the Sertoma 8-Man Football All-Star Game from Lloyd Wilson Field in Hastings. Should be a fun day there on Saturday. If you can't make it out to the game, we encourage you to go. It's always a fun game. Plus, they have the Hall of Fame there. And a great event for families and all of that. But if you can't make it, we've got the broadcast on our Max Country YouTube channel. My name is Parker Sizup, signing off today on this Tuesday. Talk to you all tomorrow on a Wednesday. I've got some Confederate Railroad coming up next, plus Leanne Womack. Stick around.
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1: 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I'm Lacey Shippey on the Rural Radio Network. July corn down 1 3/4 today at 413 3/4. December up 3/4 at 442 1/2. July soybeans up 10 3/4 at 1130. November up 11 3/4 at 1146 1/2. July Chicago wheat up 6 1/4 at 596. September up 3 3/4 at 604 1/4. July Kansas City wheat down 6 1/4 at 633 3/4. September down 4 1/4 at 641. June live cattle up 467 at 255.30. August up 595 at 249.20. August feeders up 532 at 366.87. September up 575 at 365.27. August lean hogs down 72 cents at 95.05. 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
7: Mainly cloudy skies expected this afternoon, with daytime highs approaching 82. Winds out of the south, 5 to 10 miles per hour. Lows level off around 68. Tonight, mainly clear skies. Highs level off around 89. Tomorrow, bright sunshine expected. A mix of clouds and sun Thursday, with highs around 80. 86 Friday. From the 104.9 Max Country Weather Center, I'm meteorologist Jennifer Wojcicki. Currently 73.
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4: So, yeah, Arable Labs was founded in 2019 by the Ohio Soybean Council, and they founded this to focus on new uses for soybeans and soybean oil, looking for bio-based product solutions. 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And so the Nebraska Soybean Board stepped into a partnership with them for this fiscal year, and so far it's been good. We've seen the payoff already. And so this lab, Arable Labs, is more than research. 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So they have multiple products out there already with different companies, but one of them that's kind of cool is RoofMax. And what RoofMax does, it's just a soy-based product that you spray over your asphalt shingles to give them more life, get more years out of your shingles. We know in Nebraska, the heat and the cold winters are hard on shingles, but this product will get several more years out of your asphalt shingles, and it's soy-based, which is really cool. And over in 2025, it created 100,000 soybean bushel demand, and they treated about 40,000 homes across the country. So one of the main goals of the Nebraska Soybean Board is to find new uses for soybeans, because we struggle with, you know, exports and things like that. We just need to find new uses for our soybeans. And it's just a good example how the Nebraska Soybean Board is putting the soybean farmers' checkoff dollars to work, and one of the many things we do with it.
3: All right, thanks so much. That's Doug Sadoff joining us with the Nebraska Soybean Board, talking about their partnership with Arable Labs. More information always at nebraskasoybeans.org.
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9: Mainly cloudy skies expected this afternoon, with daytime highs approaching 82. Winds out of the south, 8 to 15 miles per hour. Lows dip down to about 67 tonight. Partly cloudy skies. Bright sunshine expected tomorrow. High temperatures reach up to 87. A blend of clouds and sun Thursday, with daytime highs approaching 79. 85 Friday. For the 104.9 Max Country Weather Center, I'm meteorologist Tulua Lockwood. Currently 75.
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1: Mainly cloudy skies expected this afternoon, with daytime highs approaching 82. Winds out of the south, 8 to 15 miles per hour. Lows dip down to about 67 tonight. Partly cloudy skies. Bright sunshine expected tomorrow. High temperatures reach up to 87. A blend of clouds and sun Thursday, with daytime highs approaching 79. 85 Friday. For the 104.9 Max Country Weather Center, I'm meteorologist Lower Lockwood. Right now, it's 77 degrees.
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1: Tuesday evening, it's going to be a mild one with temperatures in the 80s and 90s out west and temperatures in the 70s off towards the east. Eastern Nebraska, you got a few hours to enjoy the lighter winds. Before Wednesday morning, we're all going to be waking up to gusts near 45, even 55 miles per hour, and temperatures will be a lot more mild than what we've been seeing. Wednesday afternoon, it's just going to be windy across the whole state. Northwest wind gusts 45 to 55 plus miles per hour. We are looking at sunny skies all day Wednesday with temperatures in the 80s and lower 90s the further south you are. And as we go into your Wednesday evening, winds will try to relax but still gust up to 25, 35 miles per hour. As we go into your Thursday, things will cool down, temperatures in the upper 70s, lower 80s, and maybe even a chance for some light rain along and north of I-80 in the morning time Thursday. Friday looks very nice, and then as we go into your Father's Day weekend, Saturday afternoon into Sunday, severe weather. From the Channel 8 Storm Alert Team, I'm meteorologist Houston Hall.
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When a stranger stopped beside me in an antique Cadillac. He was dressed like 1950, half drunk and hollow-eyed. He said, it's a long walk to Nashville, would you like to ride, son? When I sat down in the front seat, he turned on the radio. And them sad old songs coming out of them speakers was solid country gold. Then I noticed the stranger was ghost white, pale when he asked me for a light.

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He said, "This is where you get off, boy, 'cause I'm going back to Alabama." As I stepped out of that Cadillac, I said, "Mister, many thanks." He said, "You don't have to call me Mister, Mister. The

David Allan Coe, enjoying the eternal ride. Hey, don't forget, coming up this Saturday, the Sertoma 8-Man All-Star Classic. 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

0: Country's all-time hits, 104.9 Max Country. Thanks for making us part of your Tuesday. Teased it a little while ago, but a reminder, the Sertoma 8-Man All-Star Classic is going to be seen on our website coming up this Saturday. It's a 6 o'clock kickoff. We're going to start the broadcast around 5:30 p.m. Central Time. All of the best 8-Man players from this past year, the seniors who have graduated, and are ready to go on to bigger and better things. But first, there is all-star action to be played. Carson McDonald of McCool Junction, Brendan Gable of Osceola, Coy Verbka, Shelby Rising City, Levi Kamler, BDS, and Brent Koloff of EMF, some of our local area guys who will be participating one last time on the 8-man ranks. That is coming up this Saturday, and again, you can watch that game on our website, 1049maxcountry.com. 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

Tim McGraw, I like it, I love it. Welcome to the 5 o'clock hour as you head home from the work day. Still got us on in the truck, right?

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1: Tuesday evening, it's going to be a mild one with temperatures in the 80s and 90s out west and temperatures in the 70s off towards the east. Eastern Nebraska, you got a few hours to enjoy the lighter winds. Before Wednesday morning, we're all going to be waking up to gusts near 45, even 55 miles per hour, and temperatures will be a lot more mild than what we've been seeing. Wednesday afternoon, it's just going to be windy across the whole state. Northwest wind gusts 45 to 55 plus miles per hour. We are looking at sunny skies all day Wednesday with temperatures in the 80s and lower 90s the further south you are. And as we go into your Wednesday evening, winds will try to relax but still gust up to 25, 35 miles per hour. As we go into your Thursday, things will cool down, temperatures in the upper 70s, lower 80s, and maybe even a chance for some light rain along and north of I-80 in the morning time Thursday. Friday looks very nice, and then as we go into your Father's Day weekend, Saturday afternoon into Sunday, severe weather. From the Channel 8 Storm Alert Team, I'm meteorologist Houston Hall.
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0: 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And don't forget, more sports, not just football this weekend, but actually starting up Thursday, the Vincent Senior Classic. 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

0: York Strait, blue, clear sky. It's 104.9 Max Country. A little breezy overnight tonight. We could see wind gusting up around 30. And then 90 degrees, the highest temperature in the forecast, happens tomorrow. Breezy still as well. But then we'll cool right back down on Thursday to 79.
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Thanks for making us part of your Tuesday. We'll see you again tomorrow. That would be Wednesday. Here's Blake Shelton. Of course, Mornings in the Country with Gene, Bryce, and Alex. Also coming up tomorrow morning, bright and early, 6 a.m.

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8: Lows dip down to about 67 tonight under partly cloudy skies. Winds out of the south, 10 to 20 miles per hour. Daytime highs approaching 87 tomorrow. Ample sunshine expected. Tomorrow night, lows level off around 58. Partly cloudy Thursday with a high of 79. 85 Friday. Looking at the long range, 87 Saturday, 82 Sunday, and 80 on Monday. For the 104.9 Max Country Weather Center, I'm meteorologist Tulua Lockwood. Right now, it's 79 degrees.
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13: Lows dip down to about 67 tonight under partly cloudy skies. Winds out of the south, 10 to 20 miles per hour. Daytime highs approaching 87 tomorrow. Ample sunshine expected. Tomorrow night, lows of a low around 58. Partly cloudy Thursday with a high of 79. 85 Friday. Looking at the long range, 87 Saturday, 82 Sunday, and 80 on Monday. For the 104.9 Max Country Weather Center, I'm meteorologist Tulua Lockwood. Right now, it's 79 degrees.
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